in my village. My grandmother liked to tell us history, our legend, every night, every time.

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is James Hyder. 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He was speaking to us from Misratah. Last year, I spoke to Tim Hetherington about a documentary he co-directed with Sebastian Younger. It's called Restrepo, and it was a

0: said that that soldier's comrades got disturbed. They were angry because Hetherington was killed. Later, the soldier apologized, and so did Hetherington.
1: I just said, sorry, I'm just in deep shock. I just got a deep hole in the mouth. It's just scary. I almost had the camera not take it. And in some ways, it's the same thing as soldiers, I think.
2: There's a lot of
1: things. No, you bury these things. And one day,

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I want to shoot at the bull.

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Snap again, kick. And stumbling again, we fall. Here we go again.

I'm back on the scene, chopping green captain on the team. Call me commissioner, nigga, so just listen up. Look like your boy did not grew his britches. He hanging with them niggas, but them niggas straight bitches. Left my nigga hanging at the club when it was scrap time. Then a week later, gave him a shout out in a rap line. Now they in the new.

From listening to records, I just knew what to do. I mainly taught myself. And, you know, I did pretty well, except there were a few mistakes that I made that I have just recently cleared up, you know. I'd like to just continue to be able to express myself as best as I can on the instrument. You know, I feel like I have a lot of work to do still. You know, I'm a student of the drums. And I'm also a teacher of the drums, too.

And I would like to be able to continue to let what is inside of me, which comes from all the music that I hear, and I'd like for that to come out. And it's like, it's not really me that's coming. The music's coming through me. The music's coming through. The music's coming through. The music's coming through.

0: Crime Jaws, he's the guy with the hit record, because there is a definite overabundance of grit in the music. This chicks were really fooling around. The Beatles really started it, like the Beatles started everything else. And it's the influx of English groups.
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0: Sibling dong dong, sibling dong dong. 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

0: to hopscotch, call me Foxtrot. 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Nestled in the stars were the secrets we forgot, or so we thought. Cut the relatively modern art, incidentally a spark apart. 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Nothing more than practice for power nap, take me back to Heraclitus. Trade social interaction for the silence. Fractions of the violence for compassion and niceness. We do it like this, we do it like this.
1: Tittle tattle prattled on about the little metal bottle. She spat a bit of spittle on the modern bread lamp in a bitter battle. 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I was chosen for this task for a very good reason.
2: No, you chose yourself.
1: Tricky Siskel.
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4: Welcome to the writers.
3: I may need a hand.
4: The writers.
3: To back me. 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

almost unfair. It's cold, but it's true. It's so cold, it got warm. The kids is out in the schoolyards playing. It's nice and calm.